0: Death Spiral. Indeed. Lovely stereo guitar there, both sides.
1: Hmm.
0: In one ear and in the other. So you remember it.
2: Sorry, I was surprised by the
0: sudden completion. But not sudden. It wasn't sudden. It was fantastic. It was a good good two and three quarter minutes. Gave everyone an opportunity to taste the invisible ink. Also, I realised that the record cover, as visually, appears on the Bandcamp. Of course, if you go thenightnightpackers.bandcamp.com, you can get all of the audio. And I realised that the for the purposes of display on a computer screen, that's one thing. Is the record cover got invisible?

money, say.

penultimate track for this session. Sound of Steve Robinson from the UK. Track entitled Go. Coming out on Scream Soda Records. Big shout out to Kev for his filth earlier on tonight. Turtle filth, mate. I love it.

Okay, we got one more for this session before you're treated to the sounds of Kirby and Johnny. They're going to take you truly down the rabbit hole from 8 p.m. tonight. Until then, you've got a new release from Zach, Milton Shadow, House Music Baby. New release coming out from There Was Jack, released only on Tuesday.

Thanks very much for tuning in to everybody who has tuned in tonight. Thanks for your support. Continuing to provide you with the newest, the grooviest house music the Blue Mountains have to offer. Part 3 Social.

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